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0: is Sharon. I'm calling from Sauble Falls.
1: From Sauble Falls, not far from Sauble Beach.
0: That's right.
1: Are you in the trailer park there?
0: Yes, I am.
1: I know exactly where you're calling from.
0: Yeah, I'd like to dedicate a song for my husband. His name is Tom. He's been very sick, so I just wanted to dedicate a song for him.
1: Absolutely. What should we send out to Tom?
0: So by the Beach Boys, and I think it's a Little Red Corvette or something.
1: What? Little Deuce Coupe, maybe?
0: That's it, Little Deuce Coupe.
1: He likes his cars.
0: You got it.
1: Corvette would probably be a little better for him. a little more expensive. All right, we've got the Beach Boys. Tom, wishing you the best from Sharon. Here's the Beach Boys and the Beach Party.
0: Thank you.

0: Elvis Presley once called her his favorite girl singer. There's Ann Murray and Cotton Jenny on the Saturday Night Beach Party. I'm Daryl McLean. Do you want to get a favorite song on the beach party? I'm sure you do. Our hotline's open at 1-866-665-67.
1: It's the request.
2: Hi, Daryl. It's Beth from River Ryan. Can you play Sugar Baby Love for my better half? Anyway, you have a great

0: We are soaking up the sounds of summer on a Saturday night. It's got to be the Saturday Night Beach Party, and yes, it is, right here on your favorite beach party station and zipping through the internet all over the world. That's the Lovin' Spoonful, Summer in the City. What a great way to get our party rolling on this Saturday night. Welcome aboard. Welcome to 4 hours of fun radio. We call this the Beach Party. My name is Darrell McClain. I get to host this, playing all the great music, all those classic hits from the 70s and 80s and even back to the 60s, all the good stuff that you and I grew up with when we were never far from our radio. And you know the best part about the Beach Party is that it's your show. Your requests and dedications are really what makes it special. And you can phone in tonight anytime during the show for a request. 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A lot of people send their requests to me through Facebook. 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And be sure to click the like button. And then we can connect on there and I can get a favorite tune on for you. Any way you do it, just do it. I always love hearing from you. Well, this weekend is a dedicated to Elvis weekend of the Beach Party, as this marks the anniversary of the passing of Elvis, August 16th, 1977. And we remember Elvis with a whole lot of your favorites, got a lot of your requests coming up, so it's going to be a good time tonight. If you're an Elvis fan, you're going to love it. And of course, all the other great music that you love. And coming your way next, a classic from Neil Diamond.
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1: Hey, girl, it's our dedicated to Elvis weekend of the beach party, and I bet you got a favorite for me.
0: I always have a favorite, Daryl. I am looking for Early Morning Rain.
1: Didn't Elvis do a great job on that song?
0: He does a great song of all of them, but that one is a really good one.
1: And you know what? I'm going to play it for you right now. Here's Elvis doing Gordon Lightfoot's Early Morning Rain right here on the beach party.
0: Thank you very much, Daryl.
2: Thank you, ladies.

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1: Please log in the information requested.
2: Hi, Daryl. I'd like to hear a song. I think it's Ronnie and the Ronettes called Baby, I Love You. I appreciate that. Thanks. Bye.
3: End of message.

0: 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Taking care of another instant request tonight, Baby, I Love You from the Ronettes. Baby, I Love You goes back to 1964. That was the follow-up to the Ronettes' hugely successful debut single, Be My Baby. And like Be My Baby, this was written by Jeff Berry and Ellie Greenwich and produced by Phil Spector using that famous wall of sound technique. Here in Canada, Andy Kim recorded it, and the record did well enough to earn him a Juno Award as Canada's top male vocalist back in 1970. Hope you enjoyed Baby, I Love You. I'm Daryl McLean, and you know it's our dedicated to Elvis weekend. We've got a lot of Elvis coming your way tonight. And coming your way next, we're going into the 80s with Queen and Freddie Mercury's tribute to Elvis with something called A Crazy Little Thing Called Love.
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1: Jennifer,
2: you sound very familiar. Do you work in radio?
0: Yeah, actually I do. I am a traffic reporter actually in Toronto.
2: I recognize that.
0: Yeah, I guess you're a fan.
2: Oh, there's no one I'd rather hear the traffic from than you, Jennifer.
0: Oh, that's so nice.
3: I think I shall now be sick.
2: Jen, I'm glad you found the beach party online. Are you enjoying all these great oldies?
0: I am.
2: Who's your favorite?
0: Oh, it's got to be Elvis.
4: Thank you, ladies.
2: Oh, wasn't the Elvis great?
0: Oh, he is, yeah.
2: He is. You think he's still around?
0: Yeah, well, I got enough of the tribute shows.
2: Well, there's a lot of them out there, isn't there?
0: Yeah, there are. I'd like to hear It's Now or Never, and I want to dedicate that to my wonderful mom and dad, and they're big fans, too, and fans of your show as well. Ann and Andy. And they live in downtown Toronto.
2: Hope they're listening in tonight. Here comes Elvis, Andy. It's Now or Never, right here at the beach party.
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0: But it was number one on your 8-track player. 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

0: 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As we go flashing back to those sensational 70s, something we call an E-Track flashback, maybe a song you haven't heard in a long time. From 1976, the Keen Brothers and Sherry. Anyone remember the Keen Brothers? Well, they were two young fellas from L.A. Their dad was actually a former record company owner, and when he retired, he decided to promote his two sons, John and Tom Keen, as a bubblegum pop band. Well, they released their first single called Sherry, which was produced by David Foster back in 1976, and a self-titled debut album followed in 1977. Maybe you remember this. During the summer of 77, John, who was 12 years old, and Tom, who was 13, became the youngest people ever to host a primetime variety television program. They simply called it the Keen Brothers Show, and it aired on CBS for 4 weeks in 1977 as a summer replacement for the Wonder Woman show. Does anyone remember that? No, me either. But that's the story of the Keen Brothers. They went on to become very successful record producers and do a lot of work in film as well. Hope you enjoyed Sherry tonight. I'm Darrell McLean. It's our dedicated to Elvis weekend on the Beach Party, and there's more Elvis hits on the way. And coming up in moments, we're going to look back and find out what happened this week in music history. Stick around.
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0: It's time now for This Week in Music History. It's August 16th, 1962. 2 years and 4 days after joining the Beatles, Pete Best is fired from the band by manager Brian Epstein at the urging of record producer George Martin. A session drummer named Andy White plays on the band's first single, Love Me Do, while Ringo Starr shakes the tambourine.
10: Love, love me do.
0: It's August 14th, 1964. 30-year-old Johnny Burnett drowns after being knocked unconscious by a cruiser's collision with his fishing boat at Clear Lake, California. His version of You're 16 was a top 20 hit in 1961.
11: You're 16, you're beautiful, and you're mine.
0: 1965, August 14th, after several minor hits, Sonny and Cher have the number one song, When I Got You, Babe, reaches the top of the charts. It's August 15th, 1969. The Woodstock Music and Art Festival begins on Max Yasker's 600-acre farm in Bethel, New York. The three-day-long festival draws a crowd of more than 500,000 people and becomes one of the most celebrated rock and folk concert festivals of all time. August 14th, 1971, Diana Ross gives birth to her first child, a daughter named Rhonda. The father is later revealed to be Motown Records owner Berry Gordy Jr. August 14th, 1974, Paul Anka's duet with Odia Coates, You're Having My Baby, is awarded a gold record despite its denouncement by feminists who object to the use of the word mom. my baby and not our baby.
10: Having my baby, what a lovely way of saying how much you love me.
0: And finally, it's August 16th, 1977. 42-year-old Elvis Presley is found dead at his Graceland mansion. Presley's girlfriend, Ginger Alden, awoke in the afternoon and noticed that he was not in bed and found him lying on the floor of the bathroom. Elvis's funeral is held in Memphis 2 days later. He left an estate valued at $4.9 million, which today has grown to hundreds of millions of dollars. I'm Darryl McLean, and that's This Week in Music History.
10: End is near, and so I face

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2: Here it comes, hour two of Canada's feel-good party on your radio on a Saturday night. You found it, my friend. It's the Beach Party. I'm your host, Daryl McClain, guiding you on a fun journey through time back to the 70s and 80s and even way back to the 60s with some of the greatest music ever recorded. Request lines are open and hot at 1-866-665-6070. I'm dedicated to Elvis Weekend. More of him coming up. But ABBA kicks off hour

0: Excuse me a minute. Yellow.
1: Yes, hi. Daryl, I'd like to request a song. I'd like to request Misery, if you have it, by Tease.
2: Sweet Misery. Yeah, that's a great tune from, 1978. Man, that was a good year for music.
1: Yes.
2: Yeah, who's this calling?
1: It's Ronnie. We're in Shetty Camp right now, camping.
2: You're enjoying the good life, my friend. Sweet Misery is Tease on the Beach Party.
1: Thank you very much.

0: Excuse me a minute. Yellow.
1: Hi, this is Earl calling from Hamilton, Ontario, Canada.
2: Hi, Earl. How are you doing tonight, buddy?
1: Fine, thank you. I would love to have gone to see that Paul McCartney ticket, but the tickets are too expensive.
2: Well, you only have to mortgage your house, that's all.
1: Yeah, you want to know something, Dale? I met him when I was 5 years old in Cape Town, South Africa in 1966.
2: He probably remembers you. You should go up to him and say, hey, give me some tickets, man.
1: I'd like to request Maybe I'm Amazed.
2: Good choice. From the Wings Over America album. Let's bring it on for you, Earl. Here's Paul McCartney right here on the Beach Party.

0: 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It's our dedicated to Elvis weekend as we remember the king with a lot of his great songs and a trip down to the basement tonight for a forgotten 45. There's one you don't hear by Elvis a whole lot, but I got to be honest with you. I just love that song. Judy, taking you back to 1967.
1: I'm Darrell McLean, and I am so excited about our upcoming Beach Party Getaway 2027. 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

0: recording message.
1: This is Lynn from Cambridge, Ontario. Chuck Mangione in 1978 did a great instrumental called Feel So Good. I'm really hoping you'll play that for me. Thanks a lot.

0: Hey, Daryl, play another request, will you?
1: Hey, how you doing?
2: I'm doing just great, thanks. Who's calling?
1: It's Glenn from Oshawa.
2: Glenn, good to have you on the beach party tonight, buddy. What are you up to?
1: Sitting out on the deck, fighting the mosquitoes.
2: Hey, that's the most exercise a lot of us get all summer. What can I do for you, Glenn?
1: I wanted to know if I could hear Dancing on a Saturday Night, The Bond.
2: Absolutely. You know, that's a group that got their start in Pickering, Ontario, just up the road.
1: John Rolls from that is from my home village there.
2: Is that right? We're going to get it on for you. Dancing on a Saturday night right here on the beach party.

0: It's time now for an Ice Cooler Classic.
1: I was barely 6 years old when I first heard him sing. And somehow I knew from that moment on that it would be a lifetime thing. And I'd stand in front of a mirror day and night, and I'd listen to every one of his records, and I'd repeat every word and every note till I finally got it right. And I was determined that I'd wait for the day that I could stand and sing in front of an audience, and maybe someone would come up to me and say, "You know, you sound just like Elvis."

0: 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We'll miss you.
1: 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Taking time to chill tonight. It's our high schooler classic, Ronnie McDowell and The King Is Gone from 1977. Following the death of Elvis Presley in August of 77, Ronnie McDowell came out of nowhere to dazzle the world with this heartfelt and self-penned tribute song, The King Is Gone. And the record took off immediately, gaining airplay on country and pop stations across the U.S. and around the world. And to date, The King Is Gone has sold more than 5 million copies. A fantastic tribute to Elvis, and Ronnie McDowell is one of the very best. Anytime you get to see him, always a part of his show is dedicated to Elvis Presley. I'm Daryl McLean. Got another Facebook request to take care of from Nicole McDonald from St. Thomas. She loves the beach party, and she wrote in, I was wondering if you could play the Shoop Shoop song, It's In His Kiss. Well, pucker up, Nicole. Betty Everett and the Shoop Shoop song, It's In His Kiss, is coming your way in moments.
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1: Hi, Daryl. It's Paula calling from Grand Iron North in beautiful Cape Breton. We're having a family gathering on Frodo Lane, and we'd like to hear We Are Here for a Good Time by Trooper. Thanks very much.

0: Hi, this is Louie. 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There's one thing I like better, though. It's a nice little Daryl McClain redneck classic. And here it is now, hon.
1: Every morning at the mine, you could see him arrive. He stood 6'6" and weighed 245, kind of broad at the shoulder and narrow at the hip. 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

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Somebody said he came from New Orleans, where he got in a fight over a Cajun queen, and a crashing blow from a huge right hand sent a Louisiana fella to the promised land, Big John.

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0: Jimmy Dean and the story of Big John. Tonight's Redneck Classic on the Saturday Night Beach Party. One of those great songs that was not only a country hit, but became a huge pop hit as well for Jimmy Dean. I'm Daryl McLean. Hope you're feeling good on this Saturday night. Thanks for listening in. And you want to get a favorite song on the radio? You certainly can. 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
3: You have good taste. A big number one from the King, and we've got him for you right here on the Beach Party. Thank you.

0: It's a dedicated to Elvis weekend on the Saturday Night Beach Party right here on your favorite beach party station. You know, we're the show that not only takes your request, but we really play them. Elvis Presley's Moody Blue. That goes back to 1977 and, of course, was the title of Elvis's last album to be released in his lifetime. And went number one on the country charts, number two on the adult contemporary charts, 31 on the pop charts, and just a great song. Got lots more from the King coming up a little later on tonight. Coming your way next, great musical memories from the summer of 78.
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0: Saturday night's a great night for a celebration. Cool in the Gang, kicking off hour three of Canada's Feel Good Party on your radio. You've got it on the Saturday Night Beach Party. My name is Daryl McLean. 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
1: Instant request. Hi, Daryl. It's Bonnie calling from View Lake, Ontario. I would love to hear some Kid Rock all summer long. Doing a great job. Have a great day.

0: incoming message.
1: Hey, Daryl, enjoying another Saturday Night Beach Party, as always. You always put on an awesome show. My name is Justin DeMello, just calling from Beamsville. I would love it if you could play The Wonder of You by Elvis Presley for me and my girlfriend. Much appreciated.
2: Hi, Daryl. It's Gloria calling from Lindsay, Ontario. I'm really enjoying your show. I just wanted to

0: 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Taking a trip down to the basement again tonight for another Forgotten 45 and taking care of a Facebook request at the same time. My friend Lorraine Brady in Orillia, Ontario, wrote in that she would love to hear Gary Lewis and the Playboys with Save Your Heart for Me, and I found it right there in my big pile of musty, dusty records. That goes back to 1965. And you know, Gary Lewis had a pretty remarkable career. That year, he was Cashbox Magazine's Male Vocalist of the Year, winning against nominees Elvis Presley and Frank Sinatra, and was also the only artist during the 60s to have his first seven single releases reach Billboard Magazine's top 10 on the Hot 100 charts. And Save Your Heart for Me was one of those. I hope you enjoyed that tonight, Lorraine. Hope you're having a good night and feeling better. I'm Darrell McLean, and we've got lots more goodies on the way. Time to get a little groove and funk happening. Stand by for the Commodores next.
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2: 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I'm calling from Cedar Valley Resort in Orno. And tonight I'd love to hear Pam Peters' Sweet City Woman.

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1: We are loving the king tonight. 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Elvis, there he is with Marie's the name of his latest flame, taking us back to 1961. That peaked at number 4 on the charts for Elvis and is a song that was written by the songwriting team of Doc Pomus and Mort Schumann. And it's one of 25 songs that that pair wrote for Elvis and was also one of those double A-sided singles, with the other side being Little Sister, which was also a huge hit for Elvis. Hope you enjoyed Marie's the name of his latest flame. As we remember the King, August 16th, marking the anniversary of Elvis's passing. My goodness, I still remember exactly where I was the moment that I heard. And I was a big Elvis fan before that. I certainly hope you're enjoying all the great music tonight, and we've got lots more on the way, including some good old Canadian rock and roll from the Guess Who next.
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0: to request a song for Papa Pat Young of Taylor's Road. Anything by Elvis. My name is Donnelly Young. Thank you.
1: Hey, Daryl, it's Big Tom from Whitby. About anything by Elvis.
2: It's Deborah calling from Elvis.

0: 1988.
1: Raymond. I said Raymond?
2: Yeah, Freddie Raymond.
1: Was I trying to say Raymond and it came out Raymond?
2: Yeah.
1: You? There's a Raymond?
2: 13 minutes of Dutch Wapner, the People's Court.
1: Hold on, wait a second here. I want to ask you a question.
0: 1988.

0: Hey, Daryl, play another request, will ya?
1: Hi, can I request a song?
2: You sure can. Who am I talking to?
1: Brody Marshall.
2: Where are you calling from, Brody?
1: Owen Sound.
2: Right on. Well, thanks for tuning into the beach party. What are you doing this weekend?
1: Doing a little bit of fishing.
2: Oh, yeah? What'd you catch?
1: Not much.
3: Okay, listen, I screwed up.
2: What can I do for you, Brody?
1: I'd like to request Don't Talk to Strangers by Rick Springfield.
2: Absolutely. Some great 80s gold, and good luck out there fishing this weekend, all right?
1: All right, thanks.

0: 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Find out what we're all about. Rick Springfield, Don't Talk to Strangers, taking you back to 1982. Rick Springfield wrote that song at a time when he was in New York taping General Hospital episodes and doing concerts on the weekend. Not only a great singer, but a fantastic actor. I'm Darrell McLean. Our dedicated to Elvis weekend continues. There's still lots more from the King coming up. And stand by for Joni Mitchell next.
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0: Good old Southern rock and roll from ZZ Top. Just looking for some tush. What a great way to kick off Hour 4, Canada's feel-good party on your radio. It's the Saturday Night Beach Party. I'm Daryl McLean. Stick around for another hour of your favorite classic hits of the 70s and 80s, little 60s, and more Elvis classics tonight on our dedicated to Elvis weekend. The request line is open and hot at 1-866-665-6070. Let's get to it.
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3: Hi there, Daryl. Have a nice evening, and you're doing a great job. My name's Alan. I'm hauling explosives up to the gold mines in the James Bay area. I'd like to request, if possible, Elvis Presley, the Lucky Charm. I have Sirius in my truck, but you beat them pants down there. So thanks a lot for the good work, and have a great one.
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0: It's the Saturday Night Beach Party with Daryl McClain. 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Turn us on.
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0: Okay, maybe it wasn't number one on the charts.
1: So what?
0: But it was number one on your 8-track player. Here's a Saturday Night Beach Party 8-track flashback.

0: 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Flashing back to those sensational 70s with another great 8-track flashback, maybe a song you don't hear on the radio that often anymore, but it was a big one for Cher back in 1973, a number one hit, and Half Breed. Just got an email from a guy named Steven in Oshawa, and he says, it's a shame you never hear Half Breed by Cher on the radio anymore. It was a big song. Can you play it for me? Well, absolutely. There you go, Steven. I play it on the beach party. Hope you're having fun tonight.
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0: 80s on the Saturday Night Beach Party. Where were you in 82? Maybe you're listening to your radio in Fleetwood Mac with Hold Me. I'm Darrell McClain, just loving life and living large tonight. Let's go back to the phones.
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3: Hey, it's Desmond from Hamilton Mountain. I'd like to dedicate a song to my late brother, Ron. On August 8th, he would have been turning 60, so I'd like to, if you could play American Trilogy by Elvis, I'd really appreciate it. Thank you.
4: Hey, Daryl. Thanks for another great weekend of the beach party, as always. Thank you for commemorating the king of rock and roll on the anniversary of his death. Just about to tune into his candlelight vigil tonight. But it'd be awesome if you could play American Trilogy and Remembrance. It's Justin from Beamsville. Stay rocking, everybody.
2: End of message.
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0: Yeah. 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It's a dedicated to Elvis weekend. Another instant request tonight, an American trilogy from Elvis from 1972. I got to tell you, that is the song that literally gives me goosebumps anytime I hear it really loud. It's so powerful. A great live recording from an Elvis concert, which unites three 19th century American folk songs, Dixie, Battle Hymn of the Republic, and All My Trials, into a symbolic effort to bring America together. And that medley was actually arranged by a great American singer-songwriter named Mickey Newberry. And the recording of an American trilogy was taken from the evening concert by Elvis on June 10th of 1972 at Madison Square Gardens in New York City. Hope you enjoyed that tonight. I sure did. And we've got more on the way. Stand by for the Rolling Stones next.
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1: It's Tony from Ajax. I'm just sitting out the patio. We got the steaks on the barbecue. How about BTO? Roll on down the highway. Have a good night.

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1: Hi, Daryl. It's Sue, and I'm calling to you from Oliphant, Ontario, on the beautiful Bruce Peninsula. And we're sitting around the campfire and would love to hear Born to be Wild. Thanks a lot.

listening to the Saturday Night Beach Party on a dedicated to Elvis weekend right here on your favorite beach party station. There's one for Myrna calling in from Oshawa, Ontario. Myrna's a huge fan of the King. Mama Like the Roses. That's a kind of a rare song by Elvis. It came out in 19... 19-

0: 1970, released as the single on the B-side of his hit song, The Wonder of You, and it did chart and became very popular for people who really liked sentimental songs about their mom. It was also added to the Elvis Christmas album that came out later that year, and was written by a guy named John L. Christopher, and he's the same guy who wrote Elvis's hit, Always on My Mind. Hope you enjoyed Mama Like the Roses. Myrna, you have very good taste. I'm Daryl McLean. My goodness, we're almost done on this dedicated to Elvis weekend on the beach party. Hope you enjoyed hearing all the great songs by the King. We're going to squeeze in one more and stand by for Bryan Adams next.
1: Does it feel to you like AI is taking over? 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
1: How may I, in all humble servitude, be of assistance?
2: Yes, it's Vicky calling from Oshawa. We'd like to hear Elvis Presley. All the world's a stage and he's supposed to play his part.
3: What?
4: Are you talking about Are You Lonesome Tonight?
2: That sounds like it. That's what we remember the song anyway. It's been so many years.
4: All right, Elvis. Yep. Are You Lonesome Tonight? Here it is on the beach party.

I wonder if you're lonesome tonight. You know, someone said the world's a stage and each must play a part. Fate had me playing in love with you as my sweetheart. Act one was where we met. I loved you at first glance. You read your lines so cleverly and never missed a cue. Then came act two. You seemed to change. You acted strange. And why, I've never known. Honey, you lied when you said you loved me. And I had no cause to doubt you. But I'd rather go on hearing your lies than to go on living without you. Now the stage is bare, and I'm standing there with emptiness all around. And if he won't come back to me, then they can bring the curtain down.

0: Oh, I sure hope not. Elvis Presley, are you lonesome tonight? Wrapping up our dedicated to Elvis weekend on the beach party. I'm Darrell McLean. Just want to take a moment to thank you so much for spending your evening with me. I really hope you enjoyed all this great music. Hey, you know, we're going to be back again next weekend with lots more fun and music. 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

some of y'all never been down south too much. I'm gonna tell you a little bit about this so that you understand what I'm talking about. Down there we have a plant that grows out in the woods and the fields. Looks something like a turnip green. Nearby called it poke salad. 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
1: Hey, how's it going?
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1: Who's it?
0: Oh, Cornelius.
1: Cornelius.
0: Yeah.
1: Oh, Cornelius.
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0: Listen.
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0: I'm in trouble.
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1: 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Cornelius, we can't handle it this weekend.
0: Oh, really?
1: Certainly nice to hear from you, man.
0: Bye! Wolf? Hello, Wolf? Wolf?
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92.9 Grand. That is Aretha Franklin. Hey, good morning. I'm Gary Chinnam. It is 9:07, and coming up shortly, we'll have a look at my question of the day. And then later on, some stuff I've seen on Facebook. Did you hear this in our silly stats? Matt Wilson, he's out in the 92.9 The Grand Events Cruiser. He'll be heading off to Port Dover and Jarvis later on today. Well, it's a nice morning out there. A little cloudy, but nice. So let's go roller skating or maybe rollerblading. It's a brand new key. It's Melanie on 92.9 The Grand.

0: hits of all time. Prism and Spaceship Superstar. It is 9:16. I'm Gary Chittum, and my question of the day, it is up right now on our 92.9 The Grand Facebook page. We're talking about your car. I want to know today, what is the most useful driving feature in modern cars that you really appreciate? And then, conversely, which ones could you do without? So let us know on our 92.9 The Grand Facebook page, what is the most useful driving feature in your car that you love, or what's the one that you have that you don't really love? Let's get the ball rolling. How about the Apple CarPlay or Android Auto? You like that? A backup camera, that kind of come in handy. And cruise control. Now, that's been around for quite a while, but there are new cruise controls as well. So let us know on our 92.9 The Grand Facebook page, what is the most useful driving feature in modern cars that you really appreciate? And what's the ones you don't? Let us know. Well, you know what? Back in the 70s, we were lucky to have seatbelts. Remember that? Eric Clapton from 1978. Coming up next.
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2: Good morning, it's Matt Wilson. 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And then I'll be making my way to Jarvis for the last day of Jarvis Corn Fest. 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And this report is brought to you in part by Six Nations Bingo. 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I'm Matt Wilson in the 92.9 The Grand Events Cruiser.
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0: Cloudy today, high at 27. The humidex could feel like 32. Tonight, showers, chance of a thunderstorm late this evening. Low overnight tonight at 20. Tomorrow, a slight chance of showers early morning. Monday's high, 27. The humidex could feel like 33. Right now, 23 in Cayuga, 22 in Jarvis, 22 in Caledonia. There's weather and more at 92.9 The Grand.fm. 9:20. Wonderful tonight. It's Eric Clapton.

92.9 The Grand. Let me serenade you. That is Three Dog Night. It is 9:35. You know what? 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There you do. You're done, right? It is Landslide. Fleetwood Mac on The Grand.

0: 92.9 The Grand. You remember that song being used in a Swiffer commercial a few years back? That is Player and Baby Come Back. It is 9:47. Hey, the Toronto Blue Jays, man, they are fun to watch over the last few games. They host the New York Yankees this afternoon. Game time is at 1:37. Hamilton Cardinals, their next game is this afternoon, 4:05, and they'll be at home to the London Majors. Caledonia Sox, they play Tuesday night against Niagara at 8:30. The Ticats, their next game is coming up on Saturday. They'll be up in Toronto against the Argos at 7 o'clock. Getting in His Steps, Lou Reed is after this.
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2: Hello, it's Matt Wilson. Day number 2 of Port Dover Summerfest is set to kick off at 10 a.m. this morning. A section of Main Street in front of Powell Park will be shut down again for a sidewalk sale featuring a variety of local businesses. And in the park, the vendor market and yard sale is back with craft items, food trucks, raffles, and a massive used book sale. There is a day's worth of perusing to be done as you make your way through the market. And the live music will start at 11:15 with Jesse Murphy taking the stage for some morning guitar. Free entry, stop by Powell Park before 5 p.m. today to enjoy. And thanks to Haldeman County for making this report possible. I'm Matt Wilson in the 92.9 The Grand Events Cruiser.
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0: Should be mostly cloudy today. High of 27. The humidex could feel like 32. Tonight, showers and a chance of a thunderstorm late this evening. Low tonight of 20. Tomorrow, again, a slight chance of showers early morning. Monday's high, 27. Humidex at 33. Right now, 24 degrees in Dunnville, 23 in Hagersville, 21 degrees in Hamilton. There's weather and more at 92.9 The Grand on FM. 9:51 with Lou Reed.

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2: Good morning. It's 10 o'clock. I'm John Lodge with 92.9 The Grand News. Here's what's making news this hour. The province's police watchdog says it's investigating after an OPP officer was involved in a collision in Kawartha Lakes. The SIU say the OPP officer was driving on Highway 35 when his vehicle collided with two other vehicles. The SIU say the officer was hospitalized along with a 23-year-old woman behind the wheel of a Honda and six occupants of a Hyundai. A gun is off the streets of St. Catharines. Police were on patrol in downtown St. Catharines when a security guard alerted them to an incident at a bar on St. Paul Street. Security denied two men entrance after one attempted to enter with a concealed gun. Both men fled but were later arrested. Canada, U.S. Trade Minister Dominic LeBlanc and Canada's chief trade negotiator remain in Washington this weekend to continue negotiations with the United States. LeBlanc, who was in Iowa, says Donald Trump's unpredictable tariff policies have posed significant challenges to the agricultural-centered state. Canada is Iowa's largest customer, with the state accounting for 30% of Iowa's total exports in 2025. The BC Wildfire Service says wildfire smoke is expected to gradually move back into central areas of the province over the weekend. They say that could help moderate fire behavior by reducing the amount of radiant heat reaching the landscape. Many residents have been allowed to return to their homes after some evacuation orders were downgraded in recent days. Well, Canada is one of the countries around the world moving towards social media age restrictions. 2 months ago, the federal government introduced a bill that would force social media platforms to block access for kids under 16. Although the exact ways in which social media platforms would verify age under Bill C-34 haven't yet been worked out. And Lewis Foster of England is in the pole position for today's Ontario Honda Dealers Indy in Markham. Organizers had to cancel the first day of track sessions on Friday because the course was not completed. As a result, both practice sessions and qualifying were all done in one day. Drivers had to drive with the setting sun in their eyes for qualifying. The Jays are in a tie for the final wildcard spot in the American League. Toronto took down the Yankees 4-1 yesterday, claiming yet another series. They'll go for the series sweep today. The Ticats took down the Riders 26-19 last night. TFC were winners, beating New England 2-1. And Scotty Scheffler leads the pack into the final day at the FedEx St. Jude Championship. Weather is next.
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5: Cloudy today, high at 27. The humidex could feel like 32. Tonight, showers, chance of a thunderstorm late this evening and low overnight tonight of 20. Tomorrow, there's a slight chance of showers early morning, high of 27. The humidex could feel like 33 on Monday. Right now, 22 degrees in Hamilton, 24 in Hagersville. It's 24 degrees in Caledonia. There's weather and more at 92.9 The Grand on FM. Good morning, I'm Gary Chittum. It's 10:04 with CCR.

0: playing the greatest hits of all time, Unchained Melody, The Righteous Brothers. It is 10:15. I'm Gary Chittum with a few things I have seen recently on Facebook. You know, someone posted this the other day. They said, I finally organized my sock drawer by color, which is a bold move for someone whose life is otherwise completely unhinged. Also from Facebook, decided to start my morning with a brisk walk to clear my head. But halfway through, I realized it was just speed walking to the nearest coffee shop. And finally from Facebook, nothing makes you feel quite as ancient as throwing out your back simply by turning too fast to look at a dog. I am now currently moving like a vintage robot. It is 10:16, that band from Boston, coming up next.
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2: Hello, it's Matt Wilson. There is free live music happening all day today in Port Dover as part of their summer festival. At Powell Park's Art in the Park Day, Jesse Murphy will be kicking things off with some morning guitar at 11:15, followed by Amber Banks at noon and Olivia Mae Graham at 3 p.m. And over at the Elmer Lewis Parkette, Rick St. Clair and Doug Burnside will be taking the stage at 11 a.m. and 1:30 p.m. respectively. Stop by to enjoy some great local talent and enjoy all the other attractions at Port Dover Summer Fest, including the vendor market, food trucks, and sidewalk sale. And this report is brought to you in part by Six Nations Bingo. 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I'm Matt Wilson in the 92.9 The Grand Events Cruiser.
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0: 92.9 The Grand, well, mostly cloudy today, high of 27. The humidex could feel like 32. Tonight, showers, chance of a thunderstorm late this evening. Low tonight of 20. And then for Monday, slight chance of showers early morning. Tomorrow's high 27. The humidex on Monday could feel like 33. Right now, 22 degrees in Burlington, 25 in Cayuga, 25 in Dunnville. There's weather and more at 92.9 The Grand on FM. 10:20. Don't look back. This is Bob.

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And we're also on those smart speakers, both Alexa and Google Home. All right? 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And we can hear songs like this from Phil Collins. It's Against All Odds on 92.9 The Grand, playing the greatest hits of all time. Welcome.

0: 92.9 The Grand, that is Heart and Heartless. It is 10:46. The Haldeman Heat under 17 girls, congratulations to them. Their softball team captured the gold at the under 17 Tier 2 Provincial Championship in Stratford, finishing the tournament undefeated with a perfect 7-0 record. Their championship run earns them a spot at the Eastern Canadian Championship in Frederick, New Brunswick, coming up August 20th to 23rd. So congratulations and good luck to them. Nat's daughter is coming up next.
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2: 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Thanks to Haldeman County for making this report possible. I'm Matt Wilson in the 92.9 The Grand Events Cruiser.
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0: Increasing cloudiness this afternoon. High today of 27. The humidex could feel like 32. Showers and a chance of a thunderstorm late this evening. Low overnight tonight of 20. And tomorrow, a slight chance of showers early morning. High of 27. Humidex of 33. Right now, 25 degrees in Jarvis and Caledonia. 22 in Hamilton. Now there's weather and more at 92.9 The Grand on FM. 10:49 with Natalie Cole.

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1: Good morning. It's 11 o'clock. I'm John Lodge with 92.9 The Grand News. Making news this hour, a crash involving an OPP officer that injured eight people is being investigated by the SIU. The province's police watchdogs say the crash happened on Highway 35. They say the officer's car hit two vehicles. The officer

0: along with seven others injured, were all taken to hospital. Two people are facing charges after running from police in St. Catharines. Officers were on patrol on Friday night in the downtown core when a security guard alerted them to a man with a concealed gun. When police went to speak with them, they ran, but they were later arrested. The Iowa State Fair in Des Moines has proven to be an important opportunity for Canadians to make their case at a time of unrest in the Canada-U.S. relationship. Manitoba Pork Chair Rick Preget was part of a Canadian delegation to the fair, where they met with local politicians and industry groups to make the case for trade with Canada. Canada is Iowa's largest customer. The BC Wildfire Service say wildfire smoke is expected to gradually move back into the central areas of the province over the weekend. They're saying it could help moderate fire behavior by reducing the amount of radiant heat reaching the landscape. Many residents have been allowed to return to their homes after some evacuation orders were downgraded in recent days. Now, a man is facing charges in connection with the Virginia State University shooting. Five people were wounded, one of whom has critical injuries. Police say Cameron Harris is not a student on campus, nor were four of the people injured. Authorities have given no information about a possible motive. And it's race day at the Ontario Honda Dealers Indy in Markham. Lewis Foster has the pole position today. He'll be joined in the front of the grid by Christian Lundgaard. This is the first time drivers will race around the streets of downtown Markham. Organizers had to cancel the first day of track sessions because the course was not completed. You can put another notch in the win column for the Blue Jays. They beat New York 4-1 yesterday. The Ticats handled business and took down the Rough Riders yesterday 26-19. The Reds beat New England 2-1, notching their first win since April. And Scottie Scheffler is the clubhouse leader heading into the final day of the PGA's FedEx St. Jude Championship. Weather is next.
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2: 92.9 The Grid, radar weather. Increasing cloudiness this afternoon, high today of 27. The humidex could feel like 32. Tonight, showers, chance of a thunderstorm late this evening, low tonight of 20. And tomorrow, a slight chance of showers early morning, high of 27. Humidex on Monday could feel like 33. Right now, 25 in Dunnville, 23 degrees in Burlington, 25 in Caledonia. There's weather and more at 92.9thegrand.fm. Good morning, I'm Gary Chinnam. It's 11:03 with The Suite.

0: Latitude on the Grand. That is Soft Cell. Tainted Love. It is 11:18. I'm Gary Chittum, and my question of the day. Up on our 92.9 The Grand Facebook page, we're talking about your car today, and I want to know what is the most useful driving feature you have on your car that you really appreciate, and maybe you can throw in one or two that you don't like at all. Heather says, likes the GPS and the line assist. Lane, I should say. Robert says cruise control. Carol says I'm still mad that they took out the CD players. And yes, but likes the GPS. Chris says I like the feature that warns me when something's behind me. Julie says could do without all the controls on the screen. Make it harder to control things. Turn on the air up and down. And always looking at that screen. And I've heard that complaint from other people as well. Brenda says likes the heated seats in the wintertime and the backup camera. Kathy says backup camera, heated steering wheel, cruise control. Bad thing is paying for the updates on the GPS. Tom says heated steering wheel. Don't care about all the others. Andy says backup camera. But my next car, I want the assisted parking. Now, I have that on my car. It can parallel park and it can back into a space. I've tried it maybe three or four times. It scares the heck out of me. I'll just park the car myself. Shelley says, the radio, so I can listen to 92.9 The Grand and enjoy the ride. So there's Gary's question of the day up on our 92.9 The Grand Facebook page. What is the most useful driving feature in a modern car that you have that you like and, well, the ones that you don't like? The Brothers Gibb. Coming up next.
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2: Hey, it's Matt Wilson. Art in the Park has officially started in Fort Dover today with live music happening right now in Powell Park, along with all the local craft and food vendors set up for the vendor market. There's also a section of Main Street closed off for a massive sidewalk sale featuring local businesses, and you can get your tickets for the Norfolk General Hospital 50-50 fundraiser. $10 for a ticket or three for $25. Last year's winner won just over $22,000. This year, the draw will happen on October 30th, so head down to Powell Park in Port Dover to get your tickets today. And this report is brought to you in part by Six Nations Bingo, the region's best bingo hall, Chiefswood Road, Oshweekin, sixnationsbingo.ca. I'm Matt Wilson in the 92.9 The Grand Events Cruiser.
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8: Increasing cloudiness this afternoon, high today of 27. The humidex could feel like 32. Tonight, shower chance of a thunderstorm late this evening. Low tonight at 20. And tomorrow, slight chance of showers early morning. Monday's high 27. The humidex could feel like 33. Right now, 26 degrees in Hagersville and Caledonia. 23 degrees in Hamilton. There's weather and more at 92.9 The Grand on FM. It's 11:23 with the Bee Gees.

99 The Grand Ramblin' Man, the Allman Brothers. 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You know what? 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

0: greatest hits of all time, 92.9 The Grand. Tonight's a wonderful time to fall in love. That is April Wine. It is 11:48, Haldimand County, telling us about some temporary nighttime road closures in Caledonia for road resurfacing. That's always nice, getting rid of the potholes. Closures affect the Argyle Street Bridge, Argyle Street North from the bridge to Sutherland Street, and Forfar Street East from Argyle Street to Berwick Street. The work is happening August 24th, 25th, and 26th. It runs from 7 at night to 7 in the morning, and all roads will reopen daily at 7 in the morning. Detour routes and traffic control measures will be active during the construction. We will take a detour over to the UK and Cliff Richards after this.
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2: 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I'm Matt Wilson in the 92.9 The Grand Events Cruiser.
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0: Increasing cloudiness this afternoon. High today of 27. The humidex could feel like 32. Tonight, shower, chance of a thunderstorm late this evening. Low overnight tonight of 20. And tomorrow, there's a slight chance of shower early morning. And the high of 27. The humidex of 33. Right now, it's 27 degrees in Cayuga, Jarvis, and Caledonia. 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It's Devil Woman, Cliff Richard.

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2: Good afternoon. It's 12 o'clock. I'm John Lodge with 92.9 The Grand News for the Haldimand Press. Here's what's making news this hour. The province's police watchdog says it's investigating after an OPP officer was involved in a collision in Kawartha Lakes. The SIU say the OPP officer was driving on Highway 35 when his vehicle collided with two other vehicles. The SIU say the officer was hospitalized along with a 23-year-old woman behind the wheel of a Honda and six occupants of a Hyundai. A gun is off the streets of St. Catharines. Police were on patrol in downtown St. Catharines when a security guard alerted them to an incident at a bar on St. Paul Street. Security denied two men entrance after one attempted to enter with a concealed gun. Both men fled but were later arrested. Canada

0: U.S. Trade Minister Dominic LeBlanc and Canada's chief trade negotiator remain in Washington this weekend to continue negotiations with the United States. LeBlanc, who was in Iowa, says Donald Trump's unpredictable tariff policies have posed significant challenges to the agricultural-centered state. Canada is Iowa's largest customer, with the state accounting for 30% of Iowa's total exports in 2025. The BC Wildfire Service says wildfire smoke is expected to gradually move back into central areas of the province over the weekend. They say that could help moderate fire behavior by reducing the amount of radiant heat reaching the landscape. Many residents have been allowed to return to their homes after some evacuation orders were downgraded in recent days. Well, Canada is one of the countries around the world moving towards social media age restrictions. 2 months ago, the federal government introduced a bill that would force social media platforms to block access for kids under 16. Although the exact ways in which social media platforms would verify age under Bill C-34 haven't yet been worked out. And Lewis Foster of England is in the pole position for today's Ontario Honda Dealers Indy in Markham. Organizers had to cancel the first day of track sessions on Friday because the course was not completed. As a result, both practice sessions and qualifying were all done in one day. Drivers had to drive with the setting sun in their eyes for qualifying. The Blue Jays will try to sweep away the Yankees this afternoon. Toronto has won 7 of its last 10 games and begins the day a half game back of the final wild card spot. Dylan Cease will start today for the Jays. The PGA's FedEx St. Jude Championship is heading into its final day. Scottie Scheffler is the clubhouse leader. The top Canadian is Nick Taylor, and he's 9 strokes back. And engines will be roaring at the Ontario Honda Dealers Indy in Markham this afternoon. Weather is next.
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2: Increasing cloudiness this afternoon. High today of 27. The humidex could feel like 32. Tonight, showers, chance of a thunderstorm late this evening. Low overnight tonight of 20. Tomorrow, a slight chance of showers early morning. And high of 27, humidex at 33. Right now, it is 26 degrees in Dunnville, 27 in Hagersville, 24 in Hamilton. 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Good afternoon. I'm Gary Chittum. It's 12:04 with David Bowie.

0: Is she really going out with him?
1: Well, there she is. Let's ask her.
0: Betty, is that Jimmy's ring you're wearing?
1: Mm-hmm. 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

0: 92.9 The Grand, playing the greatest hits of all time. The leader of the pack. It's usually a three pack, and they're about, it's milk, right? The leader of the pack. Only in Canada. It is 2:16. I'm Gary Chittum. They are the Shangri-Las. I'm Gary Chittum. Did I mention that already? Well, I'll say it again. Did you hear this? An 18-year-old in China suffered temporary hearing loss requiring medical attention after listening to loud cicadas chirp constantly for 4 hours. That would do it. Also, did you hear this? Two police officers in Ohio successfully rescued a startled barn owl that became completely entangled inside a soccer net at a park. And finally, did you hear this? Researchers monitoring the Gulf of St. Lawrence tracked a 700-pound great white shark that migrated close to Canadian shoreline to feed. It is 12:17. Daryl Hall, John Oates coming up next.
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2: Hey, it's Matt Wilson. 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
0: 92.9 The Grand, radar weather. Increasing cloudiness this afternoon, 27 for the high. The humidex could feel like 32. Tonight, showers, chance of a thunderstorm late this evening. Overnight tonight are 20. And tomorrow, there's a slight chance of showers early morning. High of 27. Tomorrow's humidex could feel like 33. Right now, 24 in Hamilton, 27 in Hagersville, 28 in Caledonia. And the humidex feels like 33. There's weather and more at 92.9 The Grand.fm. 12:20 with Hall and Oates.

find the greatest hits of all time. Saw her again. That is Lovis and Puppis. It is 12:30, and you know what? Every weekend, look for Matt. He's out and about in the 92.9 The Grand Events Cruiser. And to get Matt in that cruiser to your nonprofit or charity event, all you have to do is send us out an email. 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It is 12:30, and this band will be in concert at the Scotiabank Arena coming up in November 4th. Here's Journey.

0: Playing the greatest hits of all time, 92.9 The Grand, Nick Gilder, Here Comes the Night. It is 12:48, and here comes an outdoor movie night under the stars at Kinsman Park in Caledonia. It's coming up on Friday, August the 28th, from 7 till 10 o'clock. This family-friendly event features free admission for everyone, and you can enjoy available popcorn and other treats throughout the evening. 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Well, he's a singer, or was a singer, songwriter, movie star. One of those movies was from 1979, called North Dallas 40. Mac Davis, coming up next.
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2: Hello, it's Matt Wilson. Enjoy some sunshine and good vibes at the Jarvis Lions Community Park for day number 3 of Jarvis Corn Fest. It's going on right now until 5 p.m. Donate what you can for admission, with all donations going directly back into the community. There are local craft vendors here, lots of food, and of course some corn on the cob served by the Hagersville Knights of Columbus. 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So there's lots of opportunities to help out with some great community causes and enjoy your Sunday afternoon. Thanks to Haldeman County for making this report possible. I'm Matt Wilson in the 92.9 The Grand Events Cruiser.
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0: Increasing cloudiness this afternoon. High today of 27. The humidex could feel like 33. Tonight, showers, chance of a thunderstorm late this evening, and low overnight tonight of 20. And tomorrow, there's a slight chance of showers early morning. And Monday's high 27. The humidex could feel like 33. Right now, 24 in Burlington, 28 in Cayuga, 27 in Dunnville. The humidex feels like 33. There's weather and more at 92.9 The Grand.fm. 12:51 with Mac Davis.

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1: Good afternoon. It's 1 o'clock. I'm John Lodge, and this is 92.9 The Grand News. Making news this hour, a crash involving an OPP officer that injured 8 people is being investigated by the SIU. The province's police watchdogs say the crash happened on Highway 35. They say the officer's car hit 2 vehicles. The officer, along with 7 others injured, were all taken to hospital. 2 people are facing charges after running from police in St. Catharines. Officers were on patrol on Friday night in the downtown core when a security guard alerted them to a man with a concealed gun. When police went to speak with them, they ran, but they were later arrested. The Iowa State Fair in Des Moines has proven to be an important opportunity for Canadians to make their case at a time of unrest in the Canada-U.S. relationship. Manitoba Pork Chair Rick Preget was part of a Canadian delegation to the fair, where they met with local politicians and industry groups to make the case for trade with Canada. Canada is Iowa's largest customer. The BC Wildfire Service say wildfire smoke is expected to gradually move back into the central areas of the province over the weekend. They're saying it could help moderate fire behavior by reducing the amount of radiant heat reaching the landscape. Many residents have been allowed to return to their homes after some evacuation orders were downgraded in recent days. Now, a man is facing charges in connection with the Virginia

0: State University shooting. Five people were wounded, one of whom has critical injuries. Police say Cameron Harris is not a student on campus, nor were four of the people injured. Authorities have given no information about a possible motive. And it's race day at the Ontario Honda Dealers Indy in Markham. Lewis Foster has the pole position today. He'll be joined in the front of the grid by Christian Lundgaard. This is the first time drivers will race around the streets of downtown Markham. Organizers had to cancel the first day of track sessions because the course was not completed. The Blue Jays will try to sweep away the Yankees this afternoon. Toronto has won 7 of its last 10 games and begins the day a half game back of the final wild card spot. Dylan Cease will start today for the Jays. The PGA's FedEx St. Jude Championship is heading into its final day. Scottie Scheffler is the clubhouse leader. The top Canadian is Nick Taylor, and he's 9 strokes back. And engines will be roaring at the Ontario Honda Dealers Indy in Markham this afternoon. Weather is next.
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2: Increasing cloudiness this afternoon, high of 27. The humidex could feel like 33. Tonight, showers, chance of a thunderstorm late this evening, and the low tonight of 20. And tomorrow, there's a slight chance of showers in the early morning, high of 27. The humidex could feel like 33. Right now, 28 in Jarvis, 28 in Caledonia, 25 in Hamilton. Humidex right now feels like 32. There's weather and more at 92.9 The Grand on FM. Good afternoon. I'm Gary Chittum. 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

0: playing the greatest hits of all time. 92.9 The Grand, Cyndi Lauper, Girls Just Want to Have Fun. Driving around in the car with all the gadgets on it. It is One Night Seeing. Gary's Question of the Day up on our 92.9 The Grand Facebook page. One note today from you. What is the most useful driving feature in modern cars that you really appreciate? And, well, which ones don't you like? Pamela says, definitely blind spot detection. Don't like many touchscreen options, would rather have buttons and dials. Sue says, backup camera. Once you get used to it, it's almost impossible to park without it. My daughters use theirs exclusively. I'm still a mirror guy. Heather says, I love the adaptive cruise control and feel that the reverse cameras have made so many people dependent that they couldn't reverse using mirrors. Mary says, backup camera. Secondly, heated seats. Catherine says, we love our electronic car. Instant torque, whisper quiet ride, regenerative braking, never visiting gas stations, and heated and cooled seats for every season, plus those safety alerts for our lifesaver when it comes to people being too close to you or drifts into your lane. Ben says, my modern car is 26 years old. My phone has the GPS. And finally today from Dale. Dale says, I'm very fond of my steering wheel and my brakes, and really appreciate both of them. Thank you all very much for your answers, including Dale. And I'll post my answer in a couple of minutes. Coming up next, it'll be Billy Joel.
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2: 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I'm Matt Wilson in the 92.9 The Grand Events Cruiser.
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0: Increasing cloudiness this afternoon, high of 27, the humidex could feel like 33. Tonight, showers, chance of a thunderstorm late this evening, low overnight tonight of 20. And tomorrow, a slight chance of showers early morning, high of 27. Humidex tomorrow could feel like 33. Right now, 27 in Dunnville, 25 in Burlington, 28 in Caledonia, and the humidex feels like 32. There's weather and more at 92.9 The Grand on FM. It's 124, just the way you are. Billy Joel.

greatest hits of all time. That is ELO. Can't get it out of my head. Can't get it out of my head how well the Jays have been so entertaining over the last few games. It is 1:35. I'll be following the score of that game between the Jays and the Yankees, and that's starting shortly. You know, for updates on what's going on here at 92.9 The Grand, sign up for our weekly newsletter. 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And then put on your boogie shoes. Dance around the kitchen with KC and the Sunshine Band.

0: Playing the greatest hit of all time, Michelle Pagliaro, What the Hell I Got. Well, this is what we've got. It is the Junior Optimist Yard Sale. 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It's coming up on Saturday, the 29th of August. It's going on at the Dunnville Optimist Club parking lot, 101 Main Street East in Dunnville. Shop a great selection of gently used clothing, books, toys, housewares, and more, and come out to find fantastic treasures and support the Junior Optimists and the essential community service work that they do throughout the community. So that is coming up in Dunnville at the Optimist Club on Saturday, August the 29th. A band with the name Grand in their name coming up next on The Grand.
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2: Hey, it's Matt Wilson. It's a Lock Street celebration at the Sundays Unlocked event in Hamilton. 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There's also live music performances from local talent happening up and down the street all day long. Lots of sights and sounds for you and the kids to enjoy. It's free to attend. Just drop by Lock Street in Hamilton before 5 p.m. And thanks to Haldeman County for making this report possible. I'm Matt Wilson in the 92.9 The Grand Events Cruiser.
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0: 92.9 The Grand, radar weather. Increasing cloudiness this afternoon, high today of 27. The humidex could feel like 33. Tonight, showers, chance of a thunderstorm late this evening, low overnight tonight of 20. And tomorrow, there's a slight chance of showers early morning. Tomorrow's high 27. The humidex could feel like 33. Right now, 28 in Hagersville, 28 in Caledonia, 25 degrees in Hamilton. The humidex feels like 32. There's weather and more at 92.9thegrand.fm. It is 1:51. Some kind of wonderful. Grand Funk Railroad.

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0: Johnny June on the Grand Lonesome Loser, the Little River Band. It is 2:11. I'm Gary Chittum with, look at our silly stats this afternoon. Did you know that the average office worker spends an estimated 3 full working years of their life sitting in meetings that could have easily been an email? Oh, man, that happens way too often. Also, with our silly stats, according to a study published by the Journal of Consumer Research, shoppers are significantly more likely to buy unhealthy snacks when the grocery carts have a wobbly wheel. I can understand that. You get the wobbly wheel, you're ticked off, and then you think, well, you know what? A nice big bag of chips go make me feel good. And then finally, with our silly stats, research shows that more than 30 million active profiles on dating apps belong to people who are already legally married. Oh, gee, didn't know. It is 2:12. You know, there have been over 500 recorded versions of our next song. We have the original next.
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2: 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A portion of Lock Street is closed down today with 4 performance spaces for local artists all afternoon. I heard some great stuff while I was down there. Some great Bob Dylan covers, some Beatles tunes, lots of 92.9 The Grand classics. 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I'm Matt Wilson in the 92.9 The Grand Events Cruiser.
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0: Increasing cloudiness this afternoon, a high of 27. Tonight, showers, chance of a thunderstorm late this evening. Low tonight of 20, and tomorrow, there is a slight chance of showers early morning. Monday's high, 27. The humidex could feel like 33. Right now, 28 in Cayuga, 27 in Jarvis, 29 in Caledonia. The humidex feels like 34. There's weather and more at 92.9thegrand.fm. It is 2:15. Yeah, this song has been recorded by different artists over 500 times. It is still Stand By Me. This is Ben E. King.

If the 92.9 The Grand Events Cruiser is rocking, then we've got the music up too loud again. Happens a lot. It's where all of the action is. 92.9 The Grand.

playing the greatest hits of all time. It is 92.9 The Grand. Raise a little hell, that is Trooper. It is 2:32. And you know what? Your chance to pick up $100 in Lotto Max tickets. 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

0: greatest hits of all time, 92.9 The Grand. That is Street Heart and Tin Soldier. It is 2:46. I'm Gary Chinaman, and Toronto Blue Jays hosting the New York Yankees right now. And the score is New York 1, the Jays nothing. That score coming from the bottom of the fifth inning. Hamilton Cardinals, their next game, it's this afternoon at 4:05. They'll be home to the London Majors. Caledonia Sox, they play Tuesday night at home against Niagara. Game time there, 8:30. And the Hamilton Tiger Cats, they play next on Saturday in Toronto against the Argos at 7 o'clock. Hey, we'll take our chances after this.
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2: Hey, it's Matt Wilson. Thanks for hanging out with me this weekend in Jarvis and Port Dover and at all the fantastic community events around town. You can still head down to Lock Street in Hamilton for the Streets Unlocked Festival. 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Thanks to Haldeman County for making this report possible. I'm Matt Wilson in the 92.9 The Grand Events Cruiser.
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0: 92.9 The Grand, radar weather. Increasing cloudiness this afternoon, high today of 27. Tonight, showers, chance of a thunderstorm late this evening, low overnight tonight of 20. Tomorrow, there is a slight chance of showers early morning. Monday's high, 27. The humidex tomorrow could feel like 33. Monday night, clear skies and 13 degrees for the low. Sunny on Tuesday, high of 28. Right now, it is 27 degrees in Dunnville, 28 in Hagersville, 26 in Hamilton. The humidex right now feels like 34. There's weather and more at 92.9 The Grand FM. Rock and Ray coming in next. I'm Gary Chinum. We'll see you later. Bye-bye.

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0: greatest hits of all time on the Sunday Roadshow with Rock and Ray. Good afternoon, and yeah, that's Gallery. Nice to be with you, and thank you for being with me. Glenn Campbell in there, Three Dog Night, 10cc. Coming up, we got a great tune for you, and this next tune won the 1977 Grammy Award for Record of the Year. All right, that's all coming your way next here on the Worldwide Rock and Ray Michaels Roadshow on your Sunday afternoon.
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6: A chance of showers or a thunderstorm late this evening, low overnight tonight of 20 degrees. Monday, slight chance of showers early morning, high of 27. The humidex could feel like 33. Monday night, clear, low of 13. Sunny on Tuesday with a high of 28 degrees. There's weather and more at 92.9 The Grand.fm.

If the 92.9 The Grand Events Cruiser is rocking, then we've got the music up too loud again. Happens a lot. It's where all of the action is. 92.9 The Grand.

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0: 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Thanks for joining me. 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

0: time on the Road Show with Rock and Ray on your Sunday afternoon. I got to tell you a quick story about this. I don't know if I told you this before, but I was down in the falls. This was I was with my girlfriend. This was many, many years ago. And they had one of these singing kiosks that you can go in. And I didn't realize that they had speakers on the outside. So while you're inside singing the song and they're recording it so you get a copy of it, they're also broadcasting to the public outside. Man, what a brutal version of Nothing's Gonna Stop Us Now that I performed. Holy moly. I'm telling you, just the whales were jumping at Marineland. That's how bad it was. All right, coming up, more of the greatest hits on your Sunday afternoon with Rock and Ray Michaels here on The Road Show.
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4: A chance of showers and a thunderstorm late this evening. Low overnight tonight of 20 degrees. Tomorrow, a slight chance of showers early morning. Monday's high 27. The humidex could feel like 33. Monday night, clear, low 13. And sunny on Tuesday, high of 28. There's weather and more at 92.9 The Grand, .fm.

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It's that easy. 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

0: playing the greatest hits of all time with Rock and Ray Michaels. Good Sunday afternoon. Write this date down. Saturday, September 5th, 9 a.m. to 4 p.m., Sergeant Andrew Harnett Memorial Park in Hagersville. It is the Hagersville Lions' 17th annual Summer's End Festival. It's going to be a great day. It's fun for the whole family. All right? Free food, free entertainment, free car show, arts and crafts. It's just an amazing day. Some vendors are there, too, as well. So we'll have a lot of fun and be there because you don't want to miss out. All right? It's fun for the whole family, like I said. Rock and Ray's Retro Rockers, we are the headliner show. We'll be hitting the stage at 12 noon. You don't want to miss it. It's going to be so much fun. All right? Saturday, September 5th, 9 a.m. to 4 p.m. We will see you there with 92.9 The Grand.
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0: time with the VGs, and I started a joke with Rock and Ray Michaels on your Sunday afternoon. Thanks for joining us here on the Roadshow. Tomorrow afternoon, just after 2, back to the spin of the day. Had an incredible Friday afternoon. I got one right. I got it right on Friday. And so did many others, but I finally got one. Every so often, like, it's just, man, it's far and few between, but I do get the odd one right. And I did on Friday. Felt very special as I headed into the weekend. So join us again tomorrow afternoon. Rock and Ray's Roadshow in the worldwide spin of the day right here. Don't miss it.
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5: A chance of a shower or thunderstorm late this evening, low overnight tonight of 20 degrees. Monday, slight chance of showers early morning, tomorrow's high 27. The humidex could feel like 33. Monday night, clear, low of 13, and sunny on Tuesday, high of 28. There's weather and more at 92.9 The Grand.fm.

0: Michaels, you make me want to sweat. The greatest hits
1: of all time. One of my all-time favorite Queen songs. This hit is amazing. I love it.

0: on the Worldwide Rock and Ray Michaels Roadshow on this Sunday afternoon. Hey, coming up on Sunday, September 13th, it is the Cruisin' for a Cure Canada, the car show that saves men's lives, dedicated to all those affected by prostate cancer. This is a great event. I have DJed this car show for I don't know how many years now, and it's a fantastic turnout. They've had in excess of 1,200 vehicles there. This year, they also have the OPP Golden Helmets coming back, their precision motorcycle team. And what a performance they put on. You got to check this out. Sunday, September 13th at the CAA Center, formerly the Powerade Center at 7575 Kennedy Road South in Brampton. Hope to see you all there. The gates open at 7:30 if you want to get your vehicle in there. The show runs from 10 a.m. to 4 p.m. and always a lot of fun. Thanks to Jim Dorsey and the crew there at Cruising for a Cure Canada. I will be DJing again, so come on out and see us Sunday, September 13th at the CAA Center in Brampton.
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Roadshow Sunday evening with Rock and Ray. Rod Stewart, who's taking a bit of a pause now to look after his health. He had some heart surgery done, so we wish him well. Here he is now with Maggie May and Rock and Ray on the Worldwide Roadshow.

0: greatest hits of all time. That's George Harrison on the Road Show Sunday evening with Rock and Rain. Got my mind set on you. And, hey, listen, keep your set on because at 8 o'clock, Jen Kay will be hitting the airwaves on this Sunday here on the Road Show with Rock and Rain right after that. And she'll rock and roll with you up until the midnight hour. 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

0: Michaels, you make me want to sweat. The greatest hits
1: 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Love this tune, one that Rockin' Ray performs with the Retro Rockers. ELO and Don't Bring Me Down on the Sunday Evening Roadshow.

0: the Worldwide Rockin' Ray Michaels Roadshow this Sunday evening, Radio Rush, the moving picture story featuring a live performance of the classic Rush album, plus behind-the-scenes stories from the making of the album and the moving pictures tour. 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And good luck, all right? Yes. So, the deadline is this Thursday night at midnight, so get in now. 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

0: Greatest hits of all time, Paul Davis. I Go Crazy on the Worldwide Roadshow Sunday evening with Rock and Ray. And join me again tomorrow afternoon, 3:20, for the impossible question of the day. Always a lot of fun with that. 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

0: 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The greatest hits
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0: Rojo with Rock and Ray Michaels on your Sunday evening on the way at 8 o'clock. Jen K hits the airwaves here. Coming up on Saturday, September 5th, 9 a.m. to 4 p.m., Sergeant Andrew Harnett Memorial Park, Hagersville, is where you want to be for the Hagersville Lions 17th Annual Summer's End Festival. It's fun for the whole family, okay? Free food, free entertainment. There's a big car show, arts and crafts, and Rock and Ray will be your host on stage all day long, including Rock and Ray's Retro Rockers when we take to the stage at 12 noon. So come on down and see us. We'd love to see you there and be a part of the Hagersville Lions 17th Annual Summer's End Festival. Like I said, free food, free entertainment, free car show. There's arts and crafts and vendors. It's going to be a blast. Sergeant Andrew Harnett Memorial Park. We will see you there with 92.9 The Grand.
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